To all the nice and decent girls out there. So come cross my singer, Mr. Melody. And this is our name, Sunny Days of June.

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1: Now right about now, you know, we live in an age where the man just want to do away with love. And I want to smash up the dove.

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1: 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There's knocking on the door like 1,

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Hello, Lasreese! It's your favorite neighborhood hillbilly Big Billy again. How y'all doing? Listen, I just wanted to check in with y'all. I came here a few weeks ago just to visit, and I want you to let you know I never left! This place is just great. I mean, y'all have such a beautiful country. Your roads are safe. Your cities are clean. The food is great. I never want to go back to America. I mean, our chocolate smells like vomit. Our cheese comes out of a can. And our beer tastes like goat piss. Just one thing, though. Why y'all look so sad all the time? I mean, damn! Smiling never killed anybody. Y'all look like you just came out of a funeral. What the fuck? You should be happy. Say hi to each other. Smile, like we do down in Texas. I mean, we could get shot in the streets by our government agents, our economy is down the shitter, and our president is an incompetent buffoon who's fucking over his own people, but we seem happier than you. And for the life of me, I just don't know why. Well, anyways, maybe something to think about while you go about your days in this heaven on earth you call home. Until next time, hugs and kisses from Big Billy, Big Billy, your friendly neighborhood Big Billy, Hillbilly. Catch you on the flip side. And be happy for fuck's sake. Smile, say hi, bye.

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I'm automatic quarterback. 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
1: 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Love is the weapon. Love is the wager. Love is the life. Love is the moment. Love is the way. Love is the pain. Love is the way. Love is the simplest. Love is the game. Love is the nameless. Love is the grave. Love is the message. Love is the vibe. Love is the answer. Love is the answer. Love is the answer. Love is the answer.

0: The home crew is in the zone and we'll keep it for real. Now we're in the smile. Later!
1: RTS? Couleur!